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1: Here's Brockville's three-day forecast from the BrockvilleDaily.ca Weather Center. Clear tonight at a low of 15. Tomorrow, increasing cloudiness with a chance of showers in the afternoon and a risk of a thunderstorm. It will feel like 31. Friday, a sun and cloud mix at a high of 22. I'm Harper Cody with Brockville's Breaking and Local News. 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
2: Here's Brockville's 3-day forecast from the BrockvilleDaily.ca Weather Center. Clear tonight at a low of 15. Tomorrow, increasing cloudiness with a chance of showers in the afternoon and a risk of a thunderstorm. It will feel like 31. Friday, a sun and cloud mix at a high of 22. I'm Harper Cody with Brockville's breaking and local news.

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2: Here's Brockville's 3-day forecast from the BrockvilleDaily.ca Weather Center. Clear tonight at a low of 15. Tomorrow, increasing cloudiness with a chance of showers in the afternoon and a risk of a thunderstorm. It will feel like 31. Friday, a sun and cloud mix at a high of 22. I'm Harper Cody with Brockville's Breaking and Local News. 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
2: Here's Brockville's three-day forecast from the BrockvilleDaily.ca Weather Center. Clear tonight at a low of 15. Tomorrow, increasing cloudiness with a chance of showers in the afternoon and a risk of a thunderstorm. It will feel like 31. Friday, a sun and cloud mix at a high of 22. 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
1: Here's Brockville's three-day forecast from the BrockvilleDaily.ca Weather Center. Clear tonight at a low of 15. Tomorrow, increasing cloudiness with a chance of showers in the afternoon and a risk of a thunderstorm. It will feel like 31. Friday, a sun and cloud mix at a high of 22. I'm Harper Cody with Brockville's Breaking and Local News.

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3: Welcome back to the Wake Up Call for your Thursday morning. Tributes continue to come in after the passing of Dolly Parton at the age of 80. And if you want to go back and watch the Hannah Montana episodes where Dolly Parton guest stars, they're all on Disney Plus. Season 1, Episode 16, Good Golly Miss Dolly. Season 2, Episode 20, I Will Always Loathe You. And Season 4, Episode 11, Kiss It All Goodbye. And Buckingham Palace's guards played 9-5 in honor of Dolly Parton on Wednesday as the royal family paid tribute to the late singer. And just after learning of the death of Dolly Parton, we learned that Tim Curry, Dr. Frankenfurter on the Rocky Horror Picture Show, has died. He was also 80 years old. According to reports, the six actors who have been confirmed as finalists for James Bond are set to screen test for the role in early September. It is being reported that Jack Barton, Jacob Elordi, Paul Mescal, Calum Turner, Jack Loudon, and Harris Dickinson are in the running. Barton is being described as the front runner. Less than 2 weeks away from the opening of the NFL season, the first game is on a Wednesday night with world champion Seattle Seahawks in a rematch at home against the New England Patriots. And there's going to be a special halftime show featuring the surviving members of Soundgarden, joined by the Pretty Reckless lead singer Taylor Momsen and Pearl Jam's guitarist Mike McCready. Uber has launched a feature that allows parents to view a live stream of their kids' rides. And Australia's music industry has barred all songs completely generated by AI from their official charts. This is coming after an AI cover of Madonna's Like a Prayer spent 16 weeks in the Australian top 20. Microsoft founder Bill Gates is warning about AI, saying that his industry was downplaying the risks, which he believes includes mass unemployment and bioterrorism. Coming up as the Wake Up Call continues, we'll take a look back on this day in history.
2: Good morning.
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4: Here's Brockville's three-day forecast from the BrockvilleDaily.ca Weather Center. Clear tonight at a low of 15. Tomorrow, increasing cloudiness with a chance of showers in the afternoon and a risk of a thunderstorm. It will feel like 31. Friday, a sun and cloud mix at a high of 22. I'm Harper Cody with Brockville's Breaking and Local News.

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1: Good morning, I'm Jessica Minnie. A chance of showers late this morning and this afternoon with a risk of a thunderstorm. Here's what's happening in Brockville and area. The move from middle school to high school can bring new friendships, dating, and plenty of pressures to fit in. Ontario Domestic Violence Death Review Committee member Aaron Lee says parents should help young people recognize unhealthy behavior.
2: Manipulation, digital stalking, coercion, it's still violence and it's still leading in the direction of abuse. So I think education ongoing and the see it, name it, change it is really, really important.
1: Lee says keeping communication open at home can make it easier for teenagers to ask questions when something doesn't feel right. And motorists in Brockville should expect some delays today, with road surface milling scheduled for Pearl and William Streets. Work begins early this morning on Pearl Street between Wall and Buell Streets, and William Street between Pearl Street and James Street West. Drivers should allow for extra travel time, avoid the area when possible, and follow directions from police managing traffic. Meanwhile, the City of Brockville has launched a new online tool to make it easier for residents to report non-emergency concerns. Communications Coordinator Natalie Finnegan explains how the new platform works.
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1: 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We have a link at brockvilledaily.ca. And Brockville is getting ready to host a free open house tomorrow for residents interested in the 2027 Ontario 55 Plus Summer Games. The event runs from 2 to 4 at the Brockville Arts Centre. Attendees can learn about the Ontario Senior Games Association, volunteer opportunities, and plans for the games, which are scheduled for August 17th to 19th, 2027. In sports, the Blue Jays bounce back with a 3-0 win over Kansas City. Toronto remains 3 games behind the final American League wildcard spot. In the Little League World Series, Canada's quarterfinal run has come to an end, with Japan beating Canada 7-3. The Toronto Temple also came up short in the WNBA, falling to Seattle 90-78. And changes coming to the NFL, the league is scrapping the Pro Bowl game after years of declining interest, although Pro Bowl teams will still be selected. I'm Jessica Minnie with the news that keeps you connected to where you live. Brockville's 401 traffic and weather together next.
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7: Good morning. As we take a first look at your drive, I just did a first run through the traffic cameras, and it is a problem-free commute to start your Thursday. We're looking at no problems eastbound or westbound on the 401 between Kingston and Cornwall. Also not seeing any issues to hold you up this morning, northbound or southbound on the 416. Your forecast for today, increasing cloud, showers and thunderstorms possible this afternoon. Windy with gusts to 40 kilometers an hour with the high of 23, feeling like 30. There's a chance of a shower or thunderstorm lingering into this evening, then cloudy overnight with a low dropping down to 14. Slight chance of a shower lingering into tomorrow morning, then a mainly cloudy day to wrap the week with a high at 22, feeling like 26. 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Your next update is coming up in minutes.

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1: Good morning, I'm Jessica Minnie. 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
2: Youth Opportunities and the Arts will present Fame Junior this weekend at the Arts Hub Brockville. Co-producer Deanna Powers says 18 kids are taking part in the production.
3: We're very excited about it. There's 18 kids who play the roles throughout the show. The singing and dancing are absolutely amazing.
2: The production features local performers ages 10 to 35 who have spent the summer developing their skills in acting, singing, and dancing. 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In the newsroom, I'm Evan Gibb.
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9: With this check on your drive, it continues to be a problem-free commute this morning with no issues on the 401 to slow you down eastbound or westbound between Kingston and Cornwall. Nothing to slow you down northbound or southbound right now on the 416. Your forecast for today, we do expect showers moving in, possible thunderstorms this afternoon, windy with gusts to 40 kilometers an hour. High 23 is going to feel like 30. Slight chance of a shower or thunderstorm into this evening, then cloudy overnight with a low to 14. And again, a slight chance of a shower tomorrow morning, then mainly cloudy to wrap up the week with a high of 22, feeling like 26. 401 traffic and weather together, powered by Best of Kingston and Area. 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

0: 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Here's what's happening in Brockville.
1: Good morning, I'm Jessica Minnie. Here's what's coming up over the next 48 hours. It's everything you need to know.
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8: It does continue to be a problem-free commute this morning. Not seeing any issues on the traffic cameras to slow you down on the 401 in either direction between Kingston and Cornwall. Also not seeing any issues northbound or southbound on the 416. Increasing clouds this morning. Showers and thunderstorms definitely possible this afternoon. Windy with gusts to 40 kilometers an hour. High at 23, feeling like 30. Slight chance of a shower or thunderstorm into this evening, then cloudy overnight with a low down to 14. Tomorrow, slight chance of a shower in the morning, then just cloud cover to wrap up the week with a high of 22, feeling like 26. 401 traffic and weather together, powered by Best of Kingston and Area. 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
1: Good morning, I'm Jessica Minnie. A chance of showers late this morning and this afternoon with a risk of a thunderstorm. Here's what's happening in Brockville area. Back-to-school routines are returning, and the OPP says families should add one more check before kids bike, scooter, or skateboard to class. Sergeant Aaron Cranton says protective gear can make all the difference.
2: Safety equipment is key in everything that we do, whether we're out on the water in a vehicle or riding a bicycle or scooter. That helmet is going to keep you safe. It is the most important piece of safety equipment you can wear while riding a bike, scooter, or skateboard.
1: Ontario cyclists under the age of 18 are required to wear an approved bicycle helmet. Police say building that habit now can help make the trip to and from school safer. And speaking of back to school, getting ready for high school can involve more than supplies and schedules. Erin Lee, a member of Ontario's Domestic Violence Death Review Committee, says parents can help teenagers by talking about personal boundaries and making sure they know where to turn for support.
3: So I think education ongoing and the see it, name it, change it is really, really important.
1: Lee says the goal is to give young people the confidence to trust their instincts and ask for help. And motorists in Brockville should expect some road work today. Milling is planned for Pearl and William Streets beginning early this morning. Work will affect Pearl Street between Wall and Buell Streets and William between Pearl and James Street West. Drivers should expect delays, use alternate routes when possible, and follow directions from police managing traffic. And Brockville residents now have a new way to report non-emergency issues to the city. The city of Brockville has launched its citywide portal where people can submit service requests, add photos and location details, and track their progress. Communications coordinator Natalie Finnegan says residents can use the portal to report a range of concerns.
4: So whether that's a pothole, a streetlight outage, tree concern, graffiti, park maintenance concern.
1: Finnegan says the project was 2 years in the making before being completed this summer. For more information, we have a link to the city's website at brockvilledaily.ca. In sports, the Blue Jays got a much-needed win, shutting out Kansas City 3-0. Toronto remains 3 games back of the final American League wildcard spot. In the WNBA, the Seattle Storm beat the Toronto Tempo 90-78. And at the Little League World Series, Canada's run is over, as Japan beat Canada 7-3 in the quarterfinals. Meanwhile, the NFL is doing away with the Pro Bowl game. The league will still name its Pro Bowl teams, but there won't be a game following years of declining interest. I'm Jessica Minnie with the news that keeps you connected to where you live. Brockville's 401 traffic and weather together next.
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11: Another run through the traffic cameras, and I'm still not seeing any issues on the 401. If you're traveling eastbound or westbound between Kingston and Cornwall, nothing there to slow you down. Both directions moving at the speed limit. Much the same on the 416. No issues northbound or southbound. Your forecast for today, we do expect increasing clouds, showers and thunderstorms this afternoon. Wind gust is 40 kilometers an hour. Those picking up later this morning. High today of 23 is going to feel like 30. Now, there is a chance of a shower or thunderstorm this evening. Then just cloudy overnight with a low down to 14. There is a slight chance of a shower tomorrow morning, and then just cloud cover to wrap up the week with a high of 22 feeling like 26. 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
1: Good morning, I'm Jessica Minnie. Time for What's Good in and around Brockville, where we catch up with local newsmakers and people doing interesting things in the community.
2: Youth Opportunities in the Arts will stage Fame Junior this weekend at the Arts Hub Brockville. Co-producer Deanna Powers says it's a very well-rounded play.
3: 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So it's a well-rounded play, and they're killing it.
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6: I'm still not seeing any issues on the 401 on the traffic cameras this morning. If you are traveling anywhere on the 401 eastbound or westbound between Kingston and Cornwall, you'll find both directions moving at the speed limit. Also moving at the limit northbound and southbound on the 416. Your forecast for today, we are looking at increasing cloud showers and thunderstorms expected this afternoon. Look for wind gusts to pick up this morning to about 40 kilometers an hour with a high of 23, feeling like 30. Slight chance of a shower or thunderstorm this evening, then cloudy overnight with a low down to 14. Tomorrow, we're looking at a slight chance of a shower in the morning, then just cloud cover. The high reaching 22 is going to feel like 26. 401 traffic and weather together, brought to you by Best of Kingston and Area. 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
1: Good morning, I'm Jessica Minnie. Here's what's coming up over the next 48 hours. It's everything you need to know.
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8: Well, taking another look at your drive, I'm not seeing any live lane issues or slowdowns right now on the 401 between Kingston and Cornwall. That is in both directions, both eastbound and westbound. No live lane issues or slowdowns northbound or southbound on the 416. Your forecast for today, we do expect increasing clouds this morning, showers and thunderstorms this afternoon with wind gusts to 40 kilometers an hour. High reaching 23 is going to feel like 30. There's a slight chance of a shower or thunderstorm lingering into this evening, then just cloud cover overnight. Low down to 14. Tomorrow, a slight chance of a shower in the morning, then just cloud cover to finish off the week. High tomorrow to reach 22 will feel like 26 with that Humidex. 401 Traffic and Weather together, powered by Best of Kingston and Area. 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

0: It's time for celebrations on MyFM in the morning. Today, August 27th, it is the 21st wedding anniversary of Sarah and Darren Kirkland. Their sweet daughter, Everly, says, "Love you, Mommy and Daddy, 21 years and one girl later." Happy anniversary, Sarah and Darren. Another anniversary here, a second wedding anniversary. 17 years together, and they celebrate both today. Happy anniversary, Lorenzo. Love, Tracy. You're by far the better half, the calm to this storm. Aw, that's nice. Happy birthday to Webb Perrin today from Evelyn, Julie, Rose, Enzo, Dale, family and friends. Have a wonderful day. Happy birthday, Christopher Loch. Love, family, mom, dad, brother, sister-in-law. 15 years married. Happy 15th wedding anniversary to Ash and Jake Jones. The message, wishing our daughter and son-in-law many more. Love, mom and dad, Nap. Happy birthday to Laura Moss. Hope your day is awesome, just like you. That's from Debbie. Happy 54th birthday, Michelle Desjardins. Happy birthday. Love your family. And a shout out to Miley, who's off to university soon. Well, cold pizza for breakfast is always one of my favorites, but a nice warm pizza later in the day, fresh and delicious, is even better. And the winners of our Luna Pizzeria pizza pie today are Sarah and Darren Kirkland. So congrats. 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
1: Good morning, I'm Jessica Minnie. A chance of showers late this morning and this afternoon with a risk of a thunderstorm. Here's what's happening in Brockville and area. The move from middle school to high school can bring new friendships, dating, and plenty of pressures to fit in. Ontario Domestic Violence Death Review Committee member Erin Lee says parents should help young people recognize unhealthy behavior.
7: Manipulation, digital stalking, coercion, it's still violence and it's still leading in the direction of abuse. So I think education ongoing and the See It, Name It, Change It is really, really important.
1: Lee says keeping communication open at home can make it easier for teenagers to ask questions when something doesn't feel right. And motorists in Brockville should expect some delays today, with road surface milling scheduled for Pearl and William Streets. Work begins early this morning on Pearl Street between Wall and Buell Streets, and William Street between Pearl Street and James Street West. Drivers should allow for extra travel time, avoid the area when possible, and follow directions from police managing traffic. Meanwhile, the City of Brockville has launched a new online tool to make it easier for residents to report non-emergency concerns. Communications Coordinator Natalie Finnegan explains how the new platform works.
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1: 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And Brockville is getting ready to host a free open house tomorrow for residents interested in the 2027 Ontario 55 Plus Summer Games. The event runs from 2 to 4 at the Brockville Arts Center. Attendees can learn about the Ontario Senior Games Association, volunteer opportunities, and plans for the games, which are scheduled for August 17th to 19th, 2027. In sports, the Blue Jays bounce back with a 3-0 win over Kansas City. Toronto remains 3 games behind the final American League wildcard spot. In the Little League World Series, Canada's quarterfinal run has come to an end, with Japan beating Canada 7-3. The Toronto Temple also came up short in the WNBA, falling to Seattle 90-78. And changes coming to the NFL, the league is scrapping the Pro Bowl game after years of declining interest, although Pro Bowl teams will still be selected. I'm Jessica Minnie with the news that keeps you connected to where you live. Brockville's 401 traffic and weather together next.
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3: It does continue to be a problem-free commute this morning. Just did another run through the traffic cameras and still no issues or slowdowns eastbound or westbound on the 401 between Kingston and Cornwall. No issues holding you up northbound or southbound on the 416. Your forecast for today, cloud cover expected. We're going to see showers and thunderstorms this afternoon with the winds picking up. Gusts to about 40 kilometers an hour with a high of 23, feeling like 30. Slight chance of a shower lingering into this evening, maybe a thunderstorm, but then overnight just cloud cover with a low down to 14. Tomorrow we start the day with a chance of a shower in the morning, then just cloud cover for the rest of the day with a high of 22, feeling like 26. 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

Good morning. Welcome to MyFM in the morning with Jamie and Lorena. Jamie's off until Monday. Coming up, we lost another iconic celebrity. Tim Curry passed away, actually on the same day as Dolly Parton, but late in the day. He's the highlight coming up in entertainment news before the top of the hour. But first, we're going to hear from Karen Chalmers, an incredibly dynamic and cool lady. Yes, she's a friend of mine. You may remember we heard from Karen just over a year ago when she started a very special list. 50 before 50. More on that coming up after Maroon 5 Sugar on MyFM in the morning.

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1: Good morning, I'm Jessica Minnie. Time for What's Good in and around Brockville, where we catch up with local newsmakers and people doing interesting things in the community.
2: Youth Opportunities in the Arts will present Fame Junior this weekend at the Arts Hub Brockville. Co-producer Deanna Powers says 18 kids are taking part in the production.
3: We're very excited about it. There's 18 kids who play the roles throughout the show. The singing and dancing are absolutely amazing.
2: The production features local performers ages 10 to 35 who have spent the summer developing their skills in acting, singing, and dancing. 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In the newsroom, I'm Evan Gibb.
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10: With this check on your drive, just did another run through the traffic cameras and still no issues on the 401 or the 416. Not seeing any slowdowns eastbound or westbound on the 401 between Kingston and Cornwall. No slowdowns or issues northbound or southbound on the 416. Your forecast for today, cloud cover rolling in, showers and thunderstorms likely this afternoon with wind gusts picking up to 40 kilometers an hour later this morning. High at 23 is going to feel like 30. Tonight, we could see a shower or thunderstorm this evening, then just cloud cover, low down to 14. Tomorrow, a slight chance of showers in the morning, and then again, just mainly cloudy with a high of 22, feeling like 26. 401 traffic and weather together, powered by Best of Kingston and Area. 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

Thank you for inspiring us as well and sharing your cool story, 50 things Karen did before she turned 50. What a brave lady and a fun lady. 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

0: 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Here's what's happening in Brockville.
1: Good morning, I'm Jessica Minnie. Here's what's coming up over the next 48 hours. It's everything you need to know.
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6: With this final check on your drive, it remains a problem-free commute this morning with no live lane issues or slowdowns to hold you up. If you're traveling in either direction between Kingston and Cornwall, no live lane issues or slowdowns, both northbound and southbound on the 416. Your forecast for today, increasing clouds, a good chance of showers and thunderstorms this afternoon. Windy with gusts to 40 kilometers an hour with a high of 23, feeling like 30. Cloudy overnight. Tonight, there's a slight chance of an evening shower or thunderstorm. Overnight, low down to 14, and there is a slight chance of a shower tomorrow morning, then just mainly cloudy to wrap up the week with a high of 22, feeling like 26. 401 traffic and weather together, powered by Best of Kingston Area. 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Stay on time and up to date with 401 traffic and weather together this afternoon, starting at 4.

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1: Good morning, I'm Jessica Minnie. A chance of showers late this morning and this afternoon with a risk of a thunderstorm. Here's what's happening in Brockville area. Back-to-school routines are returning, and the OPP says families should add one more check before kids bike, scooter, or skateboard to class. Sergeant Aaron Cranton says protective gear can make all the difference.
2: Safety equipment is key in everything that we do, whether we're out on the water in a vehicle or riding a bicycle or scooter. That helmet is going to keep you safe. It is the most important piece of safety equipment you can wear while riding a bike, scooter, or skateboard.
1: Ontario cyclists under the age of 18 are required to wear an approved bicycle helmet. Police say building that habit now can help make the trip to and from school safer. And speaking of back to school, getting ready for high school can involve more than supplies and schedules. Erin Lee, a member of Ontario's Domestic Violence Death Review Committee, says parents can help teenagers by talking about personal boundaries and making sure they know where to turn for support.
3: So I think education ongoing and the see it, name it, change it is really, really important.
1: Lee says the goal is to give young people the confidence to trust their instincts and ask for help. And motorists in Brockville should expect some road work today. Milling is planned for Pearl and William Streets beginning early this morning. Work will affect Pearl Street between Wall and Buell Streets and William between Pearl and James Street West. Drivers should expect delays, use alternate routes when possible, and follow directions from police managing traffic. And Brockville residents now have a new way to report non-emergency issues to the city. The City of Brockville has launched its citywide portal where people can submit service requests, add photos and location details, and track their progress. Communications Coordinator Natalie Finnegan says residents can use the portal to report a range of concerns.
4: So whether that's a pothole, a streetlight outage, tree concern, graffiti, park maintenance concern.
1: Finnegan says the project was 2 years in the making before being completed this summer. For more information, we have a link to the city's website at brockvilledaily.ca. In sports, the Blue Jays got a much-needed win, shutting out Kansas City 3-0. Toronto remains 3 games back of the final American League wildcard spot. In the WNBA, the Seattle Storm beat the Toronto Tempo 90-78. And at the Little League World Series, Canada's run is over, as Japan beat Canada 7-3 in the quarterfinals. Meanwhile, the NFL is doing away with the Pro Bowl game. The league will still name its Pro Bowl teams, but there won't be a game following years of declining interest. I'm Jessica Minnie with the news that keeps you connected to where you live. Brockville's 401 traffic and weather together next.
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1: From the BrockvilleDaily.ca Weather Center, cloudy skies build today, then a good chance of showers late this morning and this afternoon, plus a risk of a thunderstorm. Winds will pick up this morning with a high of 23, feeling more like 30. Tonight, cloudy with a chance of showers and a risk of a thunderstorm early on. Tomorrow, mainly cloudy with a slight chance of morning showers, a high of 22, feeling more like 26, then clear overnight with a low of 10. Saturday, sunny with a high of 24 and cloudy periods overnight and a low of 14. Today's UV index is 5, which is moderate. 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
1: Good morning, I'm Jessica Minnie. Time for What's Good in and around Brockville, where we catch up with local newsmakers and people doing interesting things in the community.
2: Youth Opportunities in the Arts will stage Fame Junior this weekend at the Arts Hub Brockville. Co-producer Deanna Powers says it's a very well-rounded play.
3: 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So it's a well-rounded play, and they're killing it.
2: The production features local performers ages 10 to 35 who have spent the summer developing their skills in acting, singing, and dancing. 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In the newsroom, I'm Evan Gibb.
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1: From the BrockvilleDaily.ca Weather Center, cloudy skies build today, then a good chance of showers late this morning and this afternoon, plus a risk of a thunderstorm. Winds will pick up this morning with a high of 23, feeling more like 30. Tonight, cloudy with a chance of showers and a risk of a thunderstorm early on. Tomorrow, mainly cloudy with a slight chance of morning showers, a high of 22, feeling more like 26, then clear overnight with a low of 10. Saturday, sunny with a high of 24 and cloudy periods overnight and a low of 14. Today's UV index is 5, which is moderate. 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

0: 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Here's what's happening in Brockville.
1: Good morning, I'm Jessica Minnie. Here's what's coming up over the next 48 hours. It's everything you need to know.
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1: From the BrockvilleDaily.ca Weather Center, cloudy skies build today, then a good chance of showers late this morning and this afternoon, plus a risk of a thunderstorm. Winds will pick up this morning with a high of 23, feeling more like 30. Tonight, cloudy with a chance of showers and a risk of a thunderstorm early on. Tomorrow, mainly cloudy with a slight chance of morning showers, a high of 22, feeling more like 26, then clear overnight with a low of 10. Saturday, sunny with a high of 24 and cloudy periods overnight and a low of 14. Today's UV index is 5, which is moderate. 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

it's time for celebrations on MyFM in the morning. Today, August 27th, it is the 21st wedding anniversary of Sarah and Darren Kirkland. Their sweet daughter, Everly, says, love you, mommy and daddy, 21 years and one girl later. Happy anniversary, Sarah and Darren. Another anniversary here, a second wedding anniversary, 17 years together, and they celebrate both today. Happy anniversary, Lorenzo. Love, Tracy. You are by far the better half, the calm to this storm. Aw, that's nice. Happy birthday to Webb Perrin today from Evelyn, Julie, Rose, Enzo, Dale, family and friends. Have a wonderful day. Happy birthday, Christopher Loch. Love, family, mom, dad, brother, sister-in-law. 15 years married. Happy 15th wedding anniversary to Ash and Jake Jones. The message, wishing our daughter and son-in-law many more. Love, mom and dad, Nap. Happy birthday to Laura Moss. Hope your day is awesome, just like you. That's from Debbie. Happy 54th birthday, Michelle Desjardins. Happy birthday. Love your family. And a shout out to Miley, who's off to university soon. Well, cold pizza for breakfast is always one of my favorites, but a nice warm pizza later in the day, fresh and delicious, is even better. And the winners of our Luna Pizzeria pizza pie today are Sarah and Darren Kirkland. So congrats on the anniversary and the pizza. This is MyFM in the morning.

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0: My FM at Work with music from Soul Decision and Ooh, It's Kinda Crazy. And I'll tell you what's kinda crazy. How these things happen in groups. First, we lose Dolly Parton, a shock to the world. And I think we can all agree that September 25th, which would be 925, should be Dolly Parton Day going forward. We'll talk about that later. But then yesterday, we lost the one and only Tim Curry, the man behind Frankenfurter, the Rocky Horror Pictures show, the terrifying Lord of Darkness in Legend, Wadsworth the Butler in Clue, Mr. Hector, the Snoopy Hotel Concierge in Home Alone 2, the Pirate Long John in Muppet Treasure Island, and way more. My personal favorite role of Tim Curry's career, the terrifying lead role in the 1990s miniseries, Stephen King's It.
1: I, Georgie, am Pennywise, the dancing clown.
0: At 10 years old, that scene is something I'll never forget. And the world will never forget Tim Curry. But frankly, universe, that's enough for this week, okay? I'm worried that as I say this, I'm jinxing us. We'll hope to get through the day, okay? It's Thursday, getting close to the last weekend in August. It's Adam Weeks here with you. Lots of great music to come, of course. Pat Benatar up next, The Weeknd. And we'll keep you up to date with what's going on, especially with The Weeknd right in front of us here on MyFM.
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1: From the BrockvilleDaily.ca News Center, I'm Evan Gibb. Northern Cable's head Shelley Bacon says the Brockville manufacturer has stopped starting new U.S. manufacturing work after a 50% tariff took effect last week. The G. Tackaberry and Family Long-Term Care Home in Athens has welcomed its first residents. And the Eastern Ontario Vintage Paper Show returns to Brockville this Saturday, August 29th, at Wall Street United Church. 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
1: weather. Here's Brockville's three-day forecast. Increasing cloudiness with a good chance of thundershowers today, the high 23, feeling more like 30. Tonight we'll see cloudy skies with a 40% chance of showers and a low of 14. Tomorrow you can expect mainly cloudy skies with a slight chance of showers in the morning, the high 22. And on Saturday, sunny skies with a high of 24. 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

0: My FM with Alanna Miles and her signature song Black Velvet on your Thursday morning. I'll tell you, this time of year and all through the summer, fruit flies can be such a pain. I don't know if you're getting these things. They get in through cracks, maybe through your window shaker air conditioner. And they're a real pain, but there are ways to rid your life of fruit flies. Cleaning frequently, they don't like clean surfaces. Get rid of crumbs or anything like that. Of course, the apple cider vinegar trap works every time. It's always impressive and incredible to me how many fruit flies get caught in these things when you make one. You pour a small amount of apple cider vinegar into a glass or a little jar, whatever. A little drop of Dawn dish soap. Cover it with plastic wrap and poke some small holes, maybe with a toothpick, so they can't get out. They get in, they can't get out. You'll rid yourself of fruit flies real quick. Or if you want to go the really fun route, get a carnivorous plant, like a pitcher plant, a Venus flytrap, or a sundew. That'll help keep fruit flies and other insects out of your kitchen, and it'll put on a little show for you at the same time.
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2: 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Replacing just one incandescent light bulb with a compact fluorescent can save 150 pounds of carbon dioxide per year. They produce the same amount of light, use a third of the electricity, last up to 10 times as long, and produce almost no heat at all. CFLs have come a long way recently and now provide the type of light quality we're used to from a traditional bulb. Plus, they're smarter. New smart bulbs let you use your smartphone to control the bulb, from turning them on and off to dimming and tuning the color of your lights. 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
0: 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And a meteorologist's prank backfires. Sometimes the best laid plans end up blowing up in your face. I'll tell you all about it coming up in the next hour on your Thursday morning. My-

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0: Mustang and The Reason on MyFM. It's Adam Weeks here with you. It's Thursday, heading towards the weekend. We'll keep you up to date on what the weather plans to do this weekend. But speaking of weather forecasts, a weatherman in the state of Maine, he was looking to prank his colleagues. It went wrong during a live broadcast. He planned to play a brief sound clip. You know, the wah-wah-wah sound? He was trying to tease the news anchor during a break. Instead, he accidentally queued up an hour-long compilation that just kept triggering it. And the clip just continued to fire off as everyone turned into uncontrollable squeals and snorts. A completely unprofessional broadcast. I'd never allow something like that to happen. Not here on MyFM. Now, we're going to kick off our Sunday shoes in just a couple of minutes. We've got Kenny Loggins on the way. And don't forget, we're playing free gas or groceries for a year. We'll take a look at what's going on right after a break and queue up your local events for the weekend.
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1: From the BrockvilleDaily.ca News Center, I'm Evan Gibb. Northern Cable's head Shelley Bacon says the Brockville manufacturer has stopped starting new U.S. manufacturing work after a 50% tariff took effect last week. The G. Tackaberry and Family Long-Term Care Home in Athens has welcomed its first residents. And the Eastern Ontario Vintage Paper Show returns to Brockville this Saturday, August 29th, at Wall Street United Church. 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
1: Here's Brockville's three-day forecast. Increasing cloudiness with a good chance of thundershowers today, the high 23, feeling more like 30. Tonight we'll see cloudy skies with a 40% chance of showers and a low of 14. Tomorrow you can expect mainly cloudy skies with a slight chance of showers in the morning, the high 22. And on Saturday, sunny skies with a high of 24. 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

0: Brookville's 104.9 MyFM. Don't forget, we'll be announcing our winner for the free gas or groceries for a year contest on Tuesday morning just after 7 on MyFM in the morning with Jamie and Lorena. 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
0: 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And keep listening to Play Gas and Groceries for a year. Adam Weeks back in tomorrow on a Friday. Off to the food drive. And news, sports, and weather all coming up here at noon.

0: News. Here's what's happening in Brockville.
1: Good afternoon. Increasing cloudiness with possible thundershowers, the high 23, feeling more like 30. Northern Cable's head Shelley Bacon says a Brockville manufacturer has stopped starting new U.S. manufacturing work after a 50% tariff took effect last week. The company is shifting skilled workers toward Canadian production. Bacon says a few temporary workers were released, but no full-time layoffs are expected.
2: In terms of our regular full-time staff, there's been no layoffs or any movements. As I said, it's still early. We're trying to make assessment of that. So the short answer is we are not anticipating any layoffs in the next short while.
1: The company is assessing orders and inventory while seeking ways to deal with the impact. For the full conversation, check out brockvilledaily.ca. Road surface milling is underway on Pearl Street from Wall Street to Buell Street and William Street from Pearl Street to James Street West. Motorists should expect delays, allow extra travel time, and avoid the area when possible. Police are on site directing traffic. The Seaway and Augusta Optimist Clubs and Bait Fuels Fishing Tour are hosting a free kids fishing derby in Cardinal on August 29th. The event runs from 10 a.m. to 1 p.m. at the Cardinal Legion and includes fishing, giveaways, prizes, hot dogs, and drinks. Children must be accompanied by an adult. And as heard on MyFM in the morning, Youth Opportunities in the Arts will present Fame Jr. this weekend at the Arts Hub Brockville. Co-producer Deanna Powers says 18 kids are taking part in the production.
3: We're very excited about it. There's 18 kids who play the roles throughout the show. The singing and dancing are absolutely amazing.
1: For showtimes and ticket information, check out brockvilledaily.ca. In sports, in the Little League World Series, Canada's quarterfinal run came to an end with Japan beating them 7-3. And the Blue Jays look to make it 2 in a row against Kansas tonight as their quest for a wild card spot drags on. I'm Evan Gibb with the news that keeps you connected to where you live. Your 3-day weather is next.
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1: Here's Brockville's 3-day forecast. Increasing cloudiness with a good chance of thundershowers today, the high 23, feeling more like 30. Tonight we'll see cloudy skies with a 40% chance of showers and a low of 14. Tomorrow you can expect mainly cloudy skies with a slight chance of showers in the morning, the high 22. And on Saturday, sunny skies with a high of 24. 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

0: 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It's Emily. We are taking a look and seeing what maybe made you feel old. Well, one is saying, when I saw a teenager and realized I could be their parent. When the cashier asked if I want a senior's discount and I think about it, whether if I'm offended or not. You know what? I've always said, if I get asked about that even before I'm a senior, I'm taking it. I like a good deal. When you hear a song from high school playing on the oldies station, yep, that one stings a little, doesn't it? When the music I grew up on is now being used in commercials for retirement communities. When the doctor is younger than me. What are those things that made you feel old? 855-WIN-MY-FM, that's 855-946-6936.
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6: Here's Brockville's 3-day forecast. Increasing cloudiness with a good chance of thundershowers today, the high 23, feeling more like 30. Tonight we'll see cloudy skies with a 40% chance of showers and a low of 14. Tomorrow you can expect mainly cloudy skies with a slight chance of showers in the morning, the high 22. And on Saturday, sunny skies with a high of 24. 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
1: My FM, hey there, it's Emily. Let's see what made you feel old. When my kids say, you remember DVDs, and that is just, that's a blow. I also recently saw someone talking about how their kid didn't know what a CD was. That made me feel pretty old, too. What are some other things? Well, on our text line, we said, when someone says they're born in 2008 and I realize they can drive. Yikes. When I throw my back out doing absolutely nothing, been there. I've thrown my back out putting on leggings. When 9:30 on a Friday night feels dangerously late, can't concerts start later, too? I need that. That's when I started feeling old, when I was like, I am too old to be up this late. What are those moments that made you feel old? 855-WIN-MY-FM. That's 855-946-6936.
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0: MyFM, it is Emily. We had a listener text in and tell us about a problem they were having. They went out with their friend and they had a trip with them. There was a lot of money involved and they had multiple people paying to do this trip out. And one friend still has not paid them back. Now, I gotta know, if your friend still hasn't paid you back, how do you go about this? Do you care? Do you bring it up? What about this? 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
1: From the BrockvilleDaily.ca News Center, I'm Harper Cody. Grenville OPP are asking for the public's help finding 37-year-old Chelsea Swinwood, who was last seen Saturday, August 22nd in Prescott. Northern Cable's head Shelley Bacon says the Brockville manufacturer has stopped starting new U.S. manufacturing work after a 50% tariff took effect last week, and the Maori Town Legion offers bingo tonight at 6:30. Doors open at 5. Everything that matters in Brockville and area, you'll hear it right here on 104.9 MyFM and see it at brockvilledaily.ca.
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3: Here's Brockville's three-day forecast. Increasing cloudiness with a good chance of thundershowers today, the high 23, feeling more like 30. Tonight we'll see cloudy skies with a 40% chance of showers and a low of 14. Tomorrow you can expect mainly cloudy skies with a slight chance of showers in the morning, the high 22. And on Saturday, sunny skies with a high of 24. 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

0: that if you may know someone might not pay you back, maybe don't front the money for them. Others also saying if it was $20, just let it go. I wouldn't do that. It's fine. One saying, though, that if they have this, then maybe just bring it up and just sort of in a friendly way of just being like, hey, the trip was really great. Whenever you get a chance, are you able to e-transfer me? Or someone just kind of, another suggesting, just remind them what your email or whatever it is if you're getting an e-transfer. Or just saying, making it not so pressurized, it seems, what people are giving some suggestions. Others saying then if they're not getting the hint and you have to be upfront, just do that. Most friends won't end a friendship over this. And if they do, they may not be a good friend after all. What's your advice? 855-WIN-MY-FM.
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0: 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So it's a little trivia today. What is the only Canadian province whose name contains none of the letters in the word Canada? Well, if you know the answer, you can text me at 855-

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0: FM. It's Emily. Went a little easier today with my trivia question of the day. What is the only Canadian province whose name contains none of the letters in the word Canada? The correct answer? It is Quebec. You're probably now sitting there spelling out each province and territory now, aren't you?
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1: From the BrockvilleDaily.ca News Center, I'm Harper Cody. Grenville OPP are asking for the public's help finding 37-year-old Chelsea Swinwood, who was last seen Saturday, August 22nd in Prescott. Northern Cable's head Shelley Bacon says the Brockville manufacturer has stopped starting new U.S. manufacturing work after a 50% tariff took effect last week, and the Maori Town Legion offers bingo tonight at 6:30. Doors open at 5. Everything that matters in Brockville and area, you'll hear it right here on 104.9 MyFM and see it at BrockvilleDaily.ca.
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4: Here's Brockville's three-day forecast. Increasing cloudiness with a good chance of thundershowers today, the high 23, feeling more like 30. Tonight we'll see cloudy skies with a 40% chance of showers and a low of 14. Tomorrow you can expect mainly cloudy skies with a slight chance of showers in the morning, the high 22. And on Saturday, sunny skies with a high of 24. 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

0: My Fam in the Afternoon, it's Wendy and Keith.
1: What in the word? 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
2: Sultry edition, take two. Wendy, voice still on point?
0: Heck yeah, it is.
2: Oh, I love that sound.
0: And I feel like this is going to be a discovery edition of What in the Word, because I don't think you're going to know what this is called. And I think that it's going to be learning for all.
2: Okay, Miley Cyrus, let's...
0: Class is in session. Tilde.
2: Spell it.
0: T-I-L-D-E. Tilde.
2: Oh, okay, so that Tilde. I'm thinking Tilde with an A was the actress, so...
0: I'm sure you are.
2: Yes. Not really sure, gonna be honest.
0: Okay, a familiar example of the Tilde appears in the name of the Brazilian city, Sao Paulo.
2: And also, so you're giving me city names now? We're not even, it's this geography class?
0: No, it's not the city name, it's what's in the city name. So this is what I mean. It's going to be learning because everyone has seen one of these, but they don't know what it is. Like, they don't know what it's called.
2: Is it like the little house over the letter?
0: It's a little, yeah, squiggly. Oh, okay. It's like the little roop. Like, yeah. So, anyway, so the Tilde refers to the mark placed especially over the letter N, as in the Spanish señor, meaning sir. So it's just to denote the sound N or over vowels.
2: I know you're just, like, really sick right now, but have you talked to anybody on the phone and have they called you sir?
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1: From the BrockvilleDaily.ca News Center, I'm Harper Cody. Grenville OPP are asking for the public's help finding 37-year-old Chelsea Swinwood, who was last seen Saturday, August 22nd in Prescott. Northern Cable's head Shelley Bacon says the Brockville manufacturer has stopped starting new U.S. manufacturing work after a 50% tariff took effect last week, and the Maori Town Legion offers bingo tonight at 6:30. Doors open at 5. Everything that matters in Brockville and area, you'll hear it right here on 104.9 MyFM and see it at BrockvilleDaily.ca.
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3: Here's Brockville's three-day forecast. Increasing cloudiness with a good chance of thundershowers today, the high 23, feeling more like 30. Tonight we'll see cloudy skies with a 40% chance of showers and a low of 14. Tomorrow you can expect mainly cloudy skies with a slight chance of showers in the morning, the high 22. And on Saturday, sunny skies with a high of 24. 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

0: My FM in the afternoon. It's Wendy and Keith. And are you a moon gazer?
1: A moon gazer?
0: Mm-hmm. Are you into the phases and retrogrades and all that stuff?
1: I do notice when the moon looks, you know, closer or brighter, or if it's doing some moony things. Yeah. Mm-hmm.
0: So there is actually going to be like a partial eclipse.
1: Oh.
0: Not like a full-on one, but depending on obviously conditions, they can vary wildly, but still cool to know. So there's going to be like a 96% full sturgeon moon.
1: Wow.
0: Yeah, okay. I know there's many, many different moons. There's like, I mean, everybody knows about like the blood moons and the harvest moons and all that stuff.
1: Oh, look, we said at the same time.
0: But yeah, so a full sturgeon moon. So I assume there's going to be some sort of big bass or
1: fish
0: thing in the sky. So yeah, it's gonna be interesting. So should also not need a telescope or like binoculars or anything to see it. So I mean, fingers crossed we could be getting some nighttime eclipse action, but we'll see. Obviously Mother Nature's got to cooperate. So Mother Nature, I'm shaking my finger at you.
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0: It's 4 o'clock. Here's what's happening in Brockville.
1: Good afternoon. Chance of showers this evening with the risk of a thunderstorm at a low of 14. I'm Harper Cody. Here's what's happening in Brockville and area. O'Malley Court Fudgery on King Street says its tip jar was stolen shortly before closing last night. Owners Joanne, Jamie, and Pat believe two local people may be responsible. The owners say they are disappointed by the theft and are now considering securing the tip jar to prevent a repeat incident. Northern Cable's head, Shelley Bacon, says the Brockville manufacturer has stopped starting new U.S. manufacturing work after a 50% tariff took effect last week. The company is shifting skilled workers towards Canadian production. Bacon says a few temporary workers were released, but no full-time layoffs are expected.
2: In terms of our regular full-time staff, there's been no layoffs or any movements. As I said, it's still early. We're trying to make assessment of that. So the short answer is we are not anticipating any layoffs in the next short while.
1: The company is assessing orders and inventory while seeking ways to manage the tariff impact. The move from middle school to high school can bring new friendships, dating, and plenty of pressure to fit in. Ontario Domestic Violence Death Review Committee member Aaron Lee says parents should help young people recognize unhealthy behavior.
3: Manipulation, digital stalking, coercion, it's still violence and it's still leading in the direction of abuse. So I think education ongoing and the See It, Name It, Change It is really, really important.
1: Lee says keeping communication open at home can make it easier for teenagers to ask questions when something does not feel right. And Brockville will host a free open house tomorrow for residents interested in the 2027 Ontario 55 Plus Summer Games. The event runs from 2 to 4 p.m. at the Brockville Arts Centre. Attendees can learn about the Ontario Senior Games Association, volunteer opportunities, and plans for the games scheduled for August 17th to 19th, 2027. In sports, Brooke Henderson is 12 shots back of the leader through round one of the LPGA's FM Championship in Massachusetts. The Blue Jays continue their series with the Royals, and in week four of NFL preseason football, we have Pittsburgh and Buffalo, New England and Cleveland, San Francisco and Las Vegas, and the Battle of Los Angeles between the Rams and the Chargers all this evening. I'm Harper Cody with the news that keeps you connected to where you live, Brockville's 401 traffic and weather together next.
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8: The 401 is moving well. Traffic is steady in both directions between Kingston and Cornwall, with no collisions through Gananoque and Brockville, and the 416 is also clear. Mainly cloudy tonight with a chance of showers, the risk of a thunderstorm, a low of 14. Friday, cloudy, a chance of showers, clearing in the afternoon, a high of 22. Saturday, sunny with a high of 25. And Sunday, a mix of sun and cloud, a chance of showers, and a high of 25. 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

0: My FM in the afternoon. It's a Wendy. Do you lose your keys a lot? Because if you do, I have something positive that might make you feel a little bit better. And I can say this because Keith has left the room, so he can't disagree with me and say that I'm like making up excuses or anything. Apparently, there's a new study that says that losing your keys daily might actually be a sign that you're a creative genius. And if you're like, wait, how does that work? Apparently, the more creative you are, it just kind of means that your mind is more preoccupied with ideas and imaginative thoughts. So because of that, your daily tasks might not be top of mind. And you might forget to remember your keys. So the next time someone's like, oh my gosh, you lost your keys again, just be like, watch your tone. You are speaking to a creative genius.
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4: If you're traveling on the 401, things are looking good. Eastbound and westbound traffic is moving smoothly between Kingston and Cornwall, with no issues through Gananoque and Brockville, and the 416 moving without delays. Mainly cloudy tonight with a chance of showers, the risk of a thunderstorm, a low of 14. Friday, cloudy, a chance of showers, clearing in the afternoon, a high of 22. Saturday, sunny with a high of 25. And Sunday, a mix of sun and cloud, a chance of showers, and a high of 25. 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My

0: free gas or groceries. We are giving that away here on MyFM in the afternoon. Hey, it's Wendy and Keith.
1: Well, we're giving it away all day long, technically. Well, I mean, really, if you want to get, like, actual technical, we're only giving it away once. Like the Highlander, there can only be one, but we're giving you pin codes four times a day.
0: And you can enter as many pins as you want.
1: Mm-hmm. 8, 11, 2, and 3, you listen for the pin codes. You enter them on our website, or you just jot them down in, like, a notebook. Keep them safe. You can share them with your friends. Do whatever you got to do. But if you want to win, that's how you got to do it.
0: Absolutely. And if you win free gas or groceries, maybe give us, like, a little cup of gas just to say thank you. Or maybe, you know, like a little brick of cheese would be nice.
1: Are you a mouse? I saw you crawling out of that hole in the wall earlier, and I have some questions.
0: Yeah, is that what that hole was?
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3: Checking the 401, it's in good shape. Traffic is steady between Kingston and Cornwall in both directions. No collisions reported. Gananoque and Brockville and the 416 all running smoothly. Mainly cloudy tonight with a chance of showers, the risk of a thunderstorm, a low of 14. Friday, cloudy, a chance of showers, clearing in the afternoon, a high of 22. Saturday, sunny with a high of 25. And Sunday, a mix of sun and cloud, a chance of showers, and a high of 25. 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

0: what's happening in Brockville.
1: Good afternoon. A chance of showers with the risk of a thunderstorm this evening at a low of 14. I'm Harper Cody. Here's what's happening in Brockville and area. Grenville OPP are asking for the public's help finding 37-year-old Chelsea Swinwood, who was last seen Saturday, August 22nd, in Prescott. Police describe her as 6 feet tall with a slim build and shoulder-length blonde hair. She may have been wearing a sweater, burgundy sweatpants, and a black baseball cap. Anyone with information should call 1-888-310-1122. Northern Cables here in Brockville is adjusting its operations after a new 50% U.S. tariff took effect last week. Company head Shelley Bacon says, in addition to the high-profile tariffs that everyone's worried about, we also have to concern ourselves with just how much product Canada as a country should be bringing into this country to protect the workers that are already here.
2: It's an issue. It's been a growing issue. And we've been conveying our opinions on this to the federal governments. And I think they've been starting to listen to us in the last short while. So we're hopeful of some resolution on that going forward as well.
1: He says some temporary workers were not brought back, but there are no plans for full-time layoffs in the near term. And the Eastern Ontario Vintage Paper Show returns to Brockville this Saturday at Wall Street United Church. Organizer Shirley Avery says there will be thousands of postcards to browse.
3: There will be thousands of postcards there. We have over 20 tables being filled by our dealers, and it will involve vintage postcards, but also vintage paper, such as postal history and some stamps and books as well.
1: Admission is free, with the event running from 9 to 3. Whether you are a serious collector or just curious, the event promises a day of discovery, nostalgia, and fun. In sports, Brooke Henderson is 12 shots back of the leader through round 1 of the LPGA's FM Championship in Massachusetts. The Blue Jays continue their series with the Royals, and a busy night of NFL preseason football for Week 4. We have Pittsburgh and Buffalo, New England and Cleveland, San Francisco, and Las Vegas, and it's the Rams against the Chargers in the Battle of Los Angeles. I'm Harper Cody with the news that keeps you connected to where you live. Brockville's 401 traffic and weather together next.
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9: A clean drive on the 401. Drivers are finding steady traffic eastbound and westbound between Kingston and Cornwall with no problems through Gananoque or Brockville. And the 416 remains collision-free. Mainly cloudy tonight with a chance of showers, the risk of a thunderstorm, a low of 14. Friday, cloudy, a chance of showers, clearing in the afternoon, a high of 22. Saturday, sunny with a high of 25. And Sunday, a mix of sun and cloud, a chance of showers, and a high of 25. 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
8: No concerns on the 401. Traffic is moving along in both directions between Kingston and Cornwall. No collisions reported. Conditions are the same through Gananoque and Brockville and along the 416. Mainly cloudy tonight with a chance of showers, the risk of a thunderstorm, a low of 14. Friday, cloudy, a chance of showers, clearing in the afternoon, a high of 22. Saturday, sunny with a high of 25. And Sunday, a mix of sun and cloud, a chance of showers, and a high of 25. 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My

0: My Fem in the Afternoon, it's Wendy and Keith. Thank you so much for listening to My Fem. We very much appreciate it. And we can't wait to hang out with you again tomorrow. Let's get rowdy. It's Friday.
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3: The 401 commute is looking good. It's moving nicely between Kingston and Cornwall. Steady traffic and no incidents reported. Gananoque Way and Brockville and the 416 are all moving well. Mainly cloudy tonight with a chance of showers, the risk of a thunderstorm, a low of 14. Friday, cloudy, a chance of showers, clearing in the afternoon, a high of 22. Saturday, sunny with a high of 25. And Sunday, a mix of sun and cloud, a chance of showers, and a high of 25. 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

0: It's 6 o'clock. Here's what's happening in Brockville.
1: Good afternoon. Chance of showers this evening with the risk of a thunderstorm at a low of 14. I'm Harper Cody. Here's what's happening in Brockville and area. O'Malley Court Fudgery on King Street says its tip jar was stolen shortly before closing last night. Owners Joanne, Jamie, and Pat believe two local people may be responsible. The owners say they are disappointed by the theft and are now considering securing the tip jar to prevent a repeat incident. Northern Cable's head, Shelley Bacon, says the Brockville manufacturer has stopped starting new U.S. manufacturing work after a 50% tariff took effect last week. The company is shifting skilled workers towards Canadian production. Bacon says a few temporary workers were released, but no full-time layoffs are expected.
2: In terms of our regular full-time staff, there's been no layoffs or any movements. As I said, it's still early. We're trying to make assessment of that. So the short answer is we are not anticipating any layoffs in the next short while.
1: The company is assessing orders and inventory while seeking ways to manage the tariff impact. The move from middle school to high school can bring new friendships, dating, and plenty of pressure to fit in. Ontario Domestic Violence Death Review Committee member Aaron Lee says parents should help young people recognize unhealthy behavior.
3: Manipulation, digital stalking, coercion, it's still violence and it's still leading in the direction of abuse. So I think education ongoing and the See It, Name It, Change It is really, really important.
1: Lee says keeping communication open at home can make it easier for teenagers to ask questions when something does not feel right. And Brockville will host a free open house tomorrow for residents interested in the 2027 Ontario 55 Plus Summer Games. The event runs from 2 to 4 p.m. at the Brockville Arts Center. Attendees can learn about the Ontario Senior Games Association, volunteer opportunities, and plans for the games scheduled for August 17th to 19th, 2027. In sports, Brooke Henderson is 12 shots back of the leader through round one of the LPGA's FM Championship in Massachusetts. The Blue Jays continue their series with the Royals, and in week four of NFL preseason football, we have Pittsburgh and Buffalo, New England and Cleveland, San Francisco and Las Vegas, and the Battle of Los Angeles between the Rams and the Chargers all this evening. I'm Harper Cody with the news that keeps you connected to where you live. Brockville's 401 traffic and weather together next.
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8: Looking at the 401, everything is running smoothly. Traffic is steady eastbound and westbound between Kingston and Cornwall with no delays through Gananoque or Brockville. And the 416 is also clear. Mainly cloudy tonight with a chance of showers, the risk of a thunderstorm, a low of 14. Friday, cloudy, a chance of showers, clearing in the afternoon, a high of 22. Saturday, sunny with a high of 25. And Sunday, a mix of sun and cloud, a chance of showers, and a high of 25. 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
4: 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There are no problems to report. 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Mainly cloudy tonight with a chance of showers, the risk of a thunderstorm, a low of 14. Friday, cloudy, a chance of showers, clearing in the afternoon, a high of 22. Saturday, sunny with a high of 25. And Sunday, a mix of sun and cloud, a chance of showers, and a high of 25. 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
4: No issues to report on the 401. It is in good shape between Kingston and Cornwall. Steady traffic in both directions. Same with Gananoque and Brockville. They're moving well, and the 416 is problem-free. Mainly cloudy tonight with a chance of showers. The risk of a thunderstorm, a low of 14. Friday, cloudy, a chance of showers. Clearing in the afternoon, a high of 22. Saturday, sunny with a high of 25. And Sunday, a mix of sun and cloud, a chance of showers, and a high of 25. 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Stay on time and up to date with 401 traffic and weather together tomorrow morning starting at 6.

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6: Here's Brockville's three-day forecast from the BrockvilleDaily.ca Weather Center. Mainly cloudy tonight with a chance of showers and the risk of a thunderstorm at a low of 14. Tomorrow, cloudy with a slight chance of showers. It'll feel like 27. Sunny and 25 on Saturday. I'm Harper Cody with Brockville's breaking and local news. 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